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3: Madison weather.
4: Lows level off around 63 tonight under partly cloudy skies, southerly winds 8 to 15 miles per hour. Sunshine mixed with clouds at times again tomorrow. Daytime highs approaching 84. I'm weatherology meteorologist Jennifer Wojcicki. Currently it's 73 degrees.
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M for more. 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
8: Madison weather.
9: Lows level off around 63 tonight under partly cloudy skies. Winds out of the south, 8 to 15 miles per hour. Sunshine mixed with clouds at times again. Tomorrow, highs level off around 84. I'm weatherology meteorologist Jennifer Wojcicki. Currently 72.
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Nick Norte. Rate this next jam. 1 through 5. 5 being the best. 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You get a say in every song we play on Madtown's 93.1 Jams.

Tell it, Mary of Shabaria, face of my area. The original Richard Ramirez, Christian Rivera, cause my lyrics never sit well, so they wanna give me the chair. Like a paraplegic, and it's scary, call it Harry Carey. Cause every time I'm digging Harry Carey, I'm Merriam. Dictionary, I'm swearing up and down, they can spit this shit hilarious. It's time to put these bitches in the obituary column. We wouldn't see eye to eye with a staring problem, get the shaft like a staring column. Drink a happy pack each, but it's black ink. Evil half of the bad beats. Evil that means take a backseat. Take it back to fat beats with a maxi single. 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What attracts these people is my gangster. Like Apache with a catchy jiggle. I stack chips. You better

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5: Madison weather. Lows of a low of around 63 tonight under partly cloudy skies. Winds out of the south, 8 to 15 miles per hour. Sunshine mixed with clouds at times again. Tomorrow, highs of a low of around 84. I'm weatherology meteorologist Jennifer Wojcicki. Currently, it's 70 degrees.
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girl, you a 10, girl, you a 10, girl, you a 10, girl, you a 10, girl, you a 10, girl, you a 10, girl, you a 10, girl, you a 10, girl, you a 10, girl, you a 10, girl, you a 10, girl, you a 10, girl, you a 10, girl, you a 10, girl, you a 10, girl, you a 10, girl, you a 10, girl, you a 10, girl, you a 10, girl, you a 10, girl, you a 10, girl, you a 10, girl, you a 10, girl, you a 10, girl, you a 10, girl, you a 10, girl, you a 10, girl, you a 10, girl, you a 10, girl, you a 10, girl, you a 10, girl, you a 10, girl, you a 10, girl, you a 10, girl, you a 10,

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Yeah. Always been a little mathematician. Lately, this cash I'm getting got me losing count of these bags. 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Remember when cops are rats talking out my boy, you ain't.

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1: 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I'm Violator All-Star DJ Fusion, and I'm flipping the script and doing something a little bit different than what Jams does all week long. 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And we're flipping the script, Jams. Doing something a little bit different than we do all week long. Tonight is all about that independent heat from Madtown and the 608. This ain't about chasing charts. 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
2: Listen, I remember when they tried to put my name in the dirt. Like I ain't put on for my n*** in the gang, I was hurt. Like I ain't came from the dirt with them

0: Madtown's number one for hits and hip hop, 93.1 Jams, Local Love, live from Madison Extracts. And with me tonight, G Nice. What's going on, fam?
1: Not much, man. Just chilling.
0: Man, you were in the game. You took a few years out.
1: Yep.
0: Professionally, you were doing some professional PI work, like,
1: yep.
0: Which is probably as interesting as it sounds.
1: Stories.
0: Yeah, you got some stories, I bet. But now you're coming back trying to do some new music on a G Nice. I like the Streets Never Like Me record, bro. This is nice.
2: Yeah, the Streets Never Love Me, that's actually going to be on an album that's coming out this year. It's my solo debut album. It's called 26 Years and Counting. But I also have two EPs coming out this year, too. So with a phenomenal artist out of the East Coast. His name's Wendo Bandito. And then I have another EP. It's a solo EP.
0: Okay. That's what's up, man. Getting on the grind. Two, three albums in 26. That's what's up. From nowhere to somewhere, right?
2: I know. Yeah. It's different, you know, doing it at our age than it was in the 20s. Oh,
0: completely,
2: you know?
0: Different, but it's also like you can get from A to B faster now, too.
2: I think with the relationships that I've built over the last 20, 25 years of my life, I think it makes it easier to kind of fall back into it because I never really left it. I just took a seat in the background for a little while.
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0: Town's number one for hits and hip-hop, 93.1 Jams, Local Love, live from Madison Extracts. And with me tonight, G Nice. What's going on, fam?
1: Not much, man. Just chilling.
0: I feel like, you know, you're at a point where you're definitely making music for you. You know, you're in a creative lane that I like, and, you know, the streets never like me. That's a dope track, bro. How did you, you know, you're taking it back to, like, some real 90s, you know, boom bap, got a scratch on the beat, like, you know.
1: Yeah.
0: Sounds like I got some Tim's on and we just kicking it.
1: Yeah, so the streets never loved me. Shout out, my guy Splinatra did the beat for that. I heard him play it on Instagram, and I was like, bro, don't give that beat to nobody else. I'm gonna write a story to it. And what I did was I sat down with it, and I just thought about my life growing up in New York City. And I was like, that's what's gonna go to this beat here. And I just started the very first line I wrote was, "The streets never loved me." And I took it from there, and it just kind of, like I said, I had this me vision of me back in the 90s on the streets in New York, and realizing the streets, they never loved me, man. They really did just teach me how to move. And I think that was the whole, you know, premise of that track, and just really showing people, like, this is where I came from, but, you know, I'm not there no more. Like, I really did move on from that. It taught me how to move and be a better person. And
0: I think that's you know, the life lesson, though, you know, the bigger, deeper picture of it, bro. You know what I mean? Like, the streets don't love you, but they do show you how to move. So I think that's dope. 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

0: Hip Hop 93.1 Jams Local Love live from Madison Extracts. And with me tonight, G Nice. What's going on, fam?
1: Not much, man. Just chilling.
0: You know, Local Love is about empowering local artists, helping out, you know, their growth and getting them into different, helping artists get to a different place in their career. So I'm wondering if you, G Nice, can offer any advice that we can share with other artists that you might have picked up along the last, you know, 10, 15 years doing music.
1: Yeah. Don't make music for everyone else. Make it for yourself. If you listen to some of my older music, you'll hear I made music for other people's ears. This time around, I'm making it for me. If you happen to like it in the process, I'm cool with that. But more than anything, make it for yourself. Because that's the way, that's how you're going to benefit from what you do. And that's how you're going to really love what you do as well. So,
0: yeah. And I think that rings true. You know, you can tell when an artist is performing something genuine or authentic versus something performative.
1: So, absolutely. Yeah.
0: I appreciate that advice. I wish you nothing but luck. G Nice in the building. Local Love live from Madison Extracts on 93.1 Jams.
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4: Madison weather. Lows level off around 63 tonight under partly cloudy skies. Winds out of the south, 8 to 15 miles per hour. Sunshine mixed with clouds at times again. Tomorrow, highs level off around 84. I'm weatherology meteorologist Jennifer Wojcicki. Currently, it's 68 degrees.
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6: Madison weather.
7: Lows level off around 63 tonight under partly cloudy skies. Winds out of the south, 8 to 15 miles per hour. Sunshine mixed with clouds at times again. Tomorrow, highs level off around 84. I'm weatherology meteorologist Jennifer Wojcicki. Currently, it's 66 degrees.
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5: Madison weather.
8: Lows level off around 63 overnight under partly cloudy skies. Winds out of the south, 8 to 15 miles per hour. Sunshine mixed with clouds at times Monday. High temperatures reach out to 84. I'm weatherology meteorologist Jennifer Wojcicki. Right now, it's 68 degrees.
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this next jam. 1 through 5, 5 being the best. 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

despair. Suckerism contagious, it's in the air. It's spooky, it's spooky, it's hella spooky. 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Some of these P.I.s do too much to heck of bootsy. A lot of these ninjas want some bros, they be groupies. Golden Gate Bridge, we be shining. From Alcatraz, you can get to Mare Island. With a game originated, 10 toes with feet on the pavement. I'm elated, I made it, I know them suckers, they hate it.

mixtape. Break this next jam. 1 through 5. 5 being the best. M for more. L for less. You get a say in every song we play on Madtown's 93.1 Jams.

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9: Madison weather.
10: Lows dip down to about 64 overnight under mainly cloudy skies. Winds out of the south, 10 to 15 miles per hour. Daytime highs approaching 85 Monday. Mainly sunny skies. I'm weatherology meteorologist Jennifer Wojcicki. Right now, 70.
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Rate this next jam. 1 through 5. 5 being the best. 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
16: Madison weather. Lows dip down to about 64 overnight under mainly cloudy skies. Winds out of the south, 10 to 15 miles per hour. Daytime highs approaching 85 Monday, mainly sunny skies. I'm weatherology meteorologist Jennifer Wojcicki. Right now, 70.
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13: Madison weather.
14: Mainly cloudy skies expected overnight with lows around 64. Southerly winds 10 to 15 miles per hour. Daytime highs approaching 85 Monday. Mainly sunny skies. I'm weatherology meteorologist Jennifer Wojcicki. Right now, it's 67 degrees.
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despair. Suckerism contagious, it's in the air. It's spooky, it's spooky, it's hella spooky. You can't be corny, you can't be goofy. Some of these peons do too much to heck of bootsy. A lot of these ninjas want some bronze, they be groupies. Golden Gate Bridge, we be shining. From Alcatraz, you can get to Mare Island. Where the game originated, 10 toes with feet on the pavement. I'm elated, I made it, I know them suckers, they hate it.

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Rate this next jam. 1 through 5. 5 being the best. M for more. 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
8: Madison weather. 64 overnight under cloudy skies. South winds 10 to 15 miles per hour. Monday, highs around 85. Mainly clear skies. Monday night, lows level off around 66. I'm weatherology meteorologist Jennifer Wojcicki. Currently 66.
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7: Madison weather.
8: Mainly sunny skies today with daytime highs approaching 85. Southwesterly winds 10 to 15 miles per hour. Mainly clear skies again. Tonight, lows level off around 66. I'm weatherology meteorologist Jennifer Wojcicki. Right now, it's 66 degrees.
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13: Madison weather.
14: High temperatures reach up to 86 today under mainly clear skies. Southwest winds 8 to 15 miles per hour. Lows around 66 tonight. High temperatures reach up to 77 tomorrow. Sunny skies. I'm weatherology meteorologist Jennifer Wojcicki. Currently, it's 66 degrees.

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8: Good morning on Monday. Yep, it's here. Ready or not? And here's what's going on for today, the 12th. I'm Jen Stevens. Reminder, today, a federal holiday, Columbus and Indigenous Peoples Day. Federal and state offices and courts are closed. No postal deliveries or regular mail. 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And deadlines looming for registering to vote in the upcoming fall election. Different dates and details for online and in person, but every little thing you need to check ahead can be found at myvote.wi.gov. October is Domestic Violence Awareness Month, and our court system here in the state of Wisconsin is part of a new pilot program through the National Center for State Courts. They're trying to make it easier for people to file for temporary restraining orders with a new online option through a new portal. This all started last month, allowing victims to seek court-ordered protection simply using their smartphone or laptop. Wisconsin chosen as one of the first three states in this federally funded initiative. It's meant to reduce barriers for those seeking protection. The judge is still involved. This is just for filing. And some absolutely staggering numbers courtesy of the National Retail Federation this morning in business. Halloween spending projected a record $13 billion plus for this season. $115 for the average American household. Break it down, $4 billion on costumes, $4 billion on decorations, and $4 billion on candy. 74% of American households questioned responding say they expect to spend something for Halloween celebrating this month.
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10: High temperatures reach up to 86 today under mainly clear skies, southwest winds 8 to 15 miles per hour. Lows around 66 tonight. High temperatures reach up to 77 tomorrow, sunny skies. I'm weatherology meteorologist Jennifer Wojcicki. Currently, it's 66 degrees.
11: Well, the Milwaukee Brewers would take game one of the NLCS 2-1 over the Los Angeles Dodgers last night at American Family Field. Offensively, Bryce Terang would have a homer in the fourth inning. Luis Lora would have a RBI single in the fifth. While starting pitcher Jacob Mizorowski would go 4 1/3 innings, giving up 5 hits, 1 earned run, 5 strikeouts. But it will be the bullpen that picked him up to shut down the Dodgers. Game two will be this afternoon at 4 p.m. as the Dodgers send Yoshinobu Yamamoto to the mound opposite of the Brewers' Logan Henderson. Turning to the Packers, it was a statement win over the Bears, 31-7 for Green Bay, as Jordan Love threw 367 yards passing, the most by a Packers Packers quarterback against the Bears at Lambeau while going 25 of 31 for two touchdowns. Wisconsin football is off their bye, and their game time has been announced against UCLA this coming Saturday. It will be a 6:30 kick from the Rose Bowl. And the Milwaukee Bucks continue on with their preseason. They'll have their next game against the Bulls on Wednesday. Regular season begins October 21st against the Wizards. That's your morning sports wrap-up. I'm Ebo.
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13: Good morning. Starting off with no problems on the interstates or Beltline for your Monday drive-in. No issues on East Washer downtown, and other main routes are at the posted speeds. No crashes or delays. With your 93.1 Jams traffic, I'm Stacy Kay.
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15: Morning, Monday, October 12th. Today, federal holiday. Heads up for possible closures when you're out and about. I'm Jennifer Stevens. Here's what's happening. One suspect in custody this morning following a four-hour standoff yesterday for Stoughton PD, a barricaded gunman situation with a resident in the 800 block of West Jefferson threatening to shoot police officers, neighbors evacuated, and eventually a peaceful surrender with a suspect booked into the Dane County Jail on several felony charges, according to the Sunday State Journal. Stoughton, assisted by Dane County Sheriff's Department and Madison PD during that standoff. Nurses at St. Mary's Hospital and Dean Medical Group clinics filing expanded federal charges against SSM Health, alleging that the healthcare company fired, threatened, and violated the rights of some of their nurses. The union involved SEIU, that's the Service Employees International Union, the nation's largest healthcare union, filing charges after 1,200 nurses voted to unionize during this past year. ABC 27 TV News reporting that some nurses now saying that these pressure tactics have just made them even more determined to unionize. And upcoming registration deadlines for voting in Wisconsin that you should know about, with races for governor, congressional, and legislative seats all on the ballot. If you plan to register to vote by mail, you must have your registration form postmarked no later than the 14th, and that's Wednesday. That's this Wednesday. The deadline to register to vote in your municipal clerk's office will be the 30th. For more information and specific details, dates, and deadlines, you can visit myvote.wi.gov.
16: Madison weather.
17: High temperatures reach up to 86 today under mainly clear skies, southwest winds 8 to 15 miles per hour. Lows around 66 tonight. High temperatures reach up to 77 tomorrow, sunny skies. I'm weatherology meteorologist Jennifer Wojcicki. Right now, it's 64 degrees.
18: Well, the Milwaukee Brewers would take Game 1 of the NLCS 2-1 over the Los Angeles Dodgers last night at American Family Field. Offensively, Bryce Terang would have a homer in the fourth inning. Luis Lora would have a RBI single in the fifth, while starting pitcher Jacob Mizorowski would go 4 1/3 innings, giving up 5 hits, 1 earned run, 5 strikeouts, but it would be the bullpen that picked him up to shut down the Dodgers. Game 2 will be this afternoon at 4 p.m. as the Dodgers send Yoshinobu Yamamoto to the mound opposite of the Brewers' Logan Henderson. Turning to to the Packers. It was a statement win over the Bears, 31-7 for Green Bay, as Jordan Love threw 367 yards passing, the most by a Packers quarterback against the Bears at Lambeau, while going 25 of 31 for two touchdowns. Wisconsin football is off their bye, and their game time has been announced against UCLA this coming Saturday. It will be a 6:30 kick from the Rose Bowl. And the Milwaukee Bucks continue on with their preseason. They'll have their next game against the Bulls on Wednesday. Regular season begins October 21st against the Wizards. That's your morning sports wrap-up. I'm Ebo.
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1: Good morning. Getting more crowded now, but so far the interstates and Beltline are moving along fine, but pockets of congestion are starting up. Brake lights inbound on John Nolan at North Shore Drive. No issues on East Washer downtown yet, and other main routes are at the posted speeds. No crashes or delays. With your 93.1 Jams traffic, I'm Stacy Kay.
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Yeah, always been a little mathematician. 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Remember when cops are rats talking out my boy, you ain't.

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You get a say in every song we play on Mad Town's 93.1 Jams.

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1: It's Monday. Good morning. Here's a look at what's going on for today and for the week ahead. I'm Jennifer Stevens. It's October 12th today, a federal holiday. Do with that little tidbit of information what you will, but basically no mail today and your bank is most likely closed. One more housekeeping item for the week ahead. Wednesday, the 14th, registration deadline for voting by mail. You must have your registration form postmarked no later than the 14th. For in-person voting, it's the 30th, so end of the month. For specific details, deadlines, and times, that information can be found at myvote.wi.gov. And some tense moments this past weekend in Stoughton. One suspect now in custody after a four-hour standoff, Stoughton PD and a barricaded gunman situation. This all happened in and around the 800 block of West Jefferson with a threat to shoot police officers. Some neighbors had to be evacuated. It eventually all ended up peacefully. One suspect booked into the Dane County Jail on federal charges. According to the State Journal article, Stoughton was assisted by Dane County Sheriff's and the Madison PD during this incident. And October is Domestic Violence Awareness Month. Our court system here in the state of Wisconsin is part of a new program. It's administered through the National Center for State Courts. They're trying to make it easier for people to file temporary restraining orders with a new online portal. Started last month. It allows victims to seek court order protection simply using their smartphone or laptop. And they say over 5,000 domestic abuse cases were related, and this was just in the past year alone.
2: Madison weather.
3: Mainly sunny today with daytime highs approaching 86. Southwesterly winds 8 to 15 miles per hour. Lows around 66. Tonight, mainly clear. Highs level off around 77 tomorrow. I'm weatherology meteorologist Jennifer Wojcicki. Currently 63.
4: Well, the Milwaukee Brewers would take Game 1 of the NLCS 2-1 over the Los Angeles Dodgers last night at American Family Field. Offensively, Bryce Turang would have a homer in the fourth inning. Luis Lora would have a RBI single in the fifth, while starting pitcher Jacob Mizorowski would go 4 1/3 innings, giving up 5 hits, 1 earned run, and 5 strikeouts, but it would be the bullpen that picked him up to shut down the Dodgers. Game 2 will be this afternoon at 4 p.m. as the Dodgers send Yoshinobu Yamamoto to the mound opposite of the Brewers' Logan Henderson. Turning to the Packers, it was a statement win over the Bears, 31-7 for Green Bay, as Jordan Love threw 367 yards passing, the most by a Packers quarterback against the Bears at Lambeau, while going 25 of 31 for 2 touchdowns. Wisconsin football is off their bye, and their game time has been announced against UCLA this coming Saturday. It will be a 6:30 kick from the Rose Bowl. And the Milwaukee Bucks continue on with their preseason. They'll have their next game against the Bulls on Wednesday. Regular season begins October 21st against the Wizards. That's your morning sports wrap up. I'm Ebo.
5: 93.1 Traffic Jams.
6: Good morning. There was an accident on the westbound Beltline at Park Street, blocking the left lane and flex lane, causing a delay. It hasn't been bad on John Nolan, but there are brake lights on northbound Northport Drive at Kennedy Road and traffic light and construction congestion downtown on East Wash Capitol Square and campus. With your 93.1 Jams traffic, I'm Stacy Kay.
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5: Good morning. Two accidents on the westbound Beltline blocking the Flex Lane. One at Park Street, the other at Monona Drive with a backup to the interstate, and that may still be an issue. Clear on John Nolan and just minor traffic light and construction congestion downtown on East Wash Capitol Square and campus. With your 93.1 Jams traffic, I'm Stacy Kay.
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11: Madison weather.
12: Mainly sunny today with daytime highs approaching 86. Southwesterly winds 8 to 15 miles per hour. Lows around 66. Tonight, mainly clear. Highs level off around 77 tomorrow. I'm weatherology meteorologist Jennifer Wojcicki. Currently 70.

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Girl, you a 10, girl, you a 10, girl, you a 10, girl, you a 10, girl, you a 10, girl, you a 10, girl, you a 10, girl, you a 10, girl, you a 10, girl, you a 10, girl, you a 10, girl, you a 10, girl, you a 10, girl, you a 10, girl, you a 10, girl, you a 10, girl, you a 10, girl, you a 10, girl, you a 10, girl, you a 10, girl, you a 10, girl, you a 10, girl, you a 10, girl, you a 10, girl, you a 10, girl, you a 10, girl, you a 10, girl, you a 10, girl, you a 10, girl, you a 10, girl, you a 10, girl, you a 10, girl, you a 10, girl, you a 10, girl, you a 10, girl, you a 10, girl, you a 10, girl, you a 10, girl, you a 10, girl, you a 10, girl, you a 10, girl, you a 10, girl, you a 10, girl, you a 10, girl, you a 10, girl, you a 10, girl, you a 10, gir

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12: Madison weather.
13: Mainly clear today with highs around 84. Southwesterly winds 10 to 15 miles per hour. Lows level off around 66 tonight. Sunshine expected tomorrow, 77. I'm weatherology meteorologist Jennifer Wojcicki. Currently 72.
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mixtape. 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
15: Madison Wins.
16: Mainly clear today with highs around 84. Southwesterly winds 10 to 15 miles per hour. Lows level off around 66 tonight. Sunshine expected tomorrow, 77. I'm weatherology meteorologist Jennifer Wojcicki. Right now, it's 75 degrees.

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0: 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And I'm sorry I was young, but he's always wanted to be a father to you. 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He's a good guy. 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Just, you know, forgive me.
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11: Madison weather.
12: Sunshine mixed with clouds at times this afternoon, with daytime highs approaching 84. Winds out of the southwest 10 to 15 miles per hour. Lows level off around 66. Tonight, clear skies. I'm weatherology meteorologist Jennifer Wojcicki. Right now, it's 79 degrees.
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11: Madison weather.
12: Sunshine mixed with clouds at times this afternoon, with daytime highs approaching 84. Winds out of the southwest, 10 to 15 miles per hour. Lows level off around 66. Tonight, clear skies. I'm weatherology meteorologist Jennifer Wojcicki. Currently 81.
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15: Medicine weather.
16: Sunshine mixed with clouds at times this afternoon, with daytime highs approaching 84. Southwesterly winds 10 to 15 miles per hour. Mainly clear skies tonight, lows around 64. I'm weatherology meteorologist Jennifer Wojcicki. Right now, 84.
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Madtown's number one for hits and hip-hop, 93.1 Jams, Fusion in the Afternoons. This week's pet of the week is Max from Fetch Wisconsin Rescue. Max is a 2-year-old, 55-pound Siberian Husky, and Max loves people, he loves other dogs, and he loves just being part of the action. And if you're thinking typical, loud, nonstop Husky energy, well, Max might just surprise you a little bit. He's actually a pretty quiet, low-energy guy who's perfectly happy just taking it easy. Max is crate and potty trained, and he loves going for walks, exploring new places, and of course, getting plenty of snuggle time with his people. Max does have epilepsy, though, but it's well managed with medication, and Max enjoys a happy, healthy quality of life. His medication makes him extra thirsty, though, so he does need to get outside every few hours for bathroom breaks. If you're looking for a sweet, gentle dog who gets along with just about everybody and brings a much more laid-back personality than you might expect from a Husky, Max is the perfect addition to your family. You can learn more about Pet of the Week at MadTownJams.com, and you could also learn how to bring Max home. 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
0: 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But the gun is fully loaded with hold music. You call because your bill is wrong, and the automated system keep asking, did you say billing? No, I didn't. But at this point, I'm about to start saying some words that I can't repeat. Then you finally get through to a human, and they transfer you twice. By the end, you're explaining your issues for a third time to someone who sounds like they're Googling how to do their job. Or even worse, you get that overly cheerful rep who's way too peppy for 9 a.m. Hi, this is Rebecca. How can I provide excellent service today? Well, you can start by refunding me, Rebecca. Let's not forget the whole music. It's always some teeny version of Easy Listening that sounds like it was recorded underwater in the 80s. Now, why do they always say, your call is very important to us? If that's true, why am I waiting longer than the last season of Stranger Things? To sum it all up, customer service calls for the modern day equivalent of a quest. You lose time, energy, and a little bit of your sanity. But hey, at least Rebecca's having a great day.
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Madtown's number one for hits and hip-hop, 93.1 Jams, Fusion in the Afternoons. This one's crazy, y'all. Blueface put a ring on Krishan Rock weeks after splitting from the mother of his newborn son. The proposal follows cheating, a tattoo dispute, another reunion, all kinds of toxic stuff. This relationship doesn't need a plot twist. It's always manufacturing one. More details 10 minutes or less.

Madtown's number one for hits and hip-hop, 93.1 Jams, Fusion in the Afternoons. Y'all, Blueface and Krishan Rock are engaged. Or at least that's the headline after a nightclub proposal in Scottsdale, Arizona. A video shows Will You Marry Me on a sign and Blueface asking the question and, well, Krishan saying yes. The proposal reportedly happened early Monday morning. But here's the timing, man. Blueface's son with Nevaeh Akira was born August 18th. Weeks later, Blueface ends that relationship after a dispute over Nevaeh's NBA Youngboy tattoo. And this wasn't some clean break before the reunion either. Blueface had already admitted he cheated with Krishan while Nevaeh was pregnant. So now Krishan's back in his home and the two are talking marriage. This proposal comes with a history of public breakups, live stream arguments, reunions, and, well, just a whole lot of crazy toxicity. Krishana said she thinks Blueface may be ready to settle down, but the relationship has taken enough turns to make that promise feel like a season finale cliffhanger. I'm sorry, I shouldn't laugh. I'm genuinely happy for him. I hope it... wish him nothing but success. A ring can make a big moment, but it can't erase the timeline that's happened, though. This love story doesn't need another episode. It needs a reunion special and a fact checker.

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15: Madison weather.
16: Sunshine mixed with clouds at times this afternoon, with daytime highs approaching 84. Southwesterly winds 10 to 15 miles per hour. Mainly clear skies tonight, lows around 64. I'm weatherology meteorologist Jennifer Wojcicki. Right now, it's 83 degrees.

Chi-Town's number one for hits and hip-hop, 93.1 Jams, Fusion in the Afternoons. Wednesday, October 14th, Local Love Live takes over Madison Extracts at 106 King Street from 6 to 9 p.m. I'm hosting a full night of live music, interviews, and networking featuring Get Rich Records artist Romy. You've heard him repping Madtown. Now catch him live at Local Love Live Wednesday, October 14th. But you can also catch him right now. Here's Romy on Madtown's number one for hits and hip-hop, 93.1 Jams.

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Madtown's number one for hits and hip-hop, 93.1 Jams, Fusion in the Afternoons. Drake Sabibti just jumped from number 116 to number 2 after the FOMO Deluxe reissue. The deluxe tracks lit up streaming, and Solar Eclipse could bring Don Toliver his first top 5 hit. More details 10 minutes or less on Jams.

Matt Towns, number one for hits and hip-hop, 93.1 Jams, Fusion in the Afternoons. Drake's Vibti just made a major chart rebound. The album climbed from number 116 to number 2 on the Billboard Top 200, matching its previous peak after Drake released the expanded edition. The reissue arrived October 2nd with 4 additional tracks, and those helped the album earn 71,000 equivalent album units in the tracking week ending October 8th. That's a 500% increase from the week before, and streaming did most of the heavy lifting. The added songs include Solar Eclipse featuring Don Toliver, Quebec, Cold Shoulder featuring Don Toliver as well, and Classic Part 2. Solar Eclipse is projected to debut at number 5 on the Billboard Hot 100, and if that projection holds, it would give Don Toliver his first top 5 hit and Drake his 48th. It's crazy. The official Hot 100 ranking is yet to confirm that projection, but the album's jump is already on board. 4 new tracks, a streaming surge, and a return to number 2. Drake added a deluxe edition. The fans supplied the replay button. Fusion in the Afternoon on Champs.

That make a lot of sense. Do my little two-step, then wiggle with it, then wiggle with it, then wiggle with it. Smile for the camera, cause I know I'm slightly off. Tryna hide the villainy, cause I know you talk.

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0: congestion on the eastbound Beltline between Stoughton Road and Southbound Drive. Westbound slow at Seminole Highway. Brake lights starting up inbound in the construction zone on John Nolan, but no crashes or delays. Just traffic light and construction congestion downtown on East Wash Capitol Square and campus. With your 93.1 Jams traffic, I'm...
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11: Madison weather.
12: Lows around 64 tonight under mainly clear skies. Southwesterly winds 10 to 20 miles per hour. 76 tomorrow. Partly cloudy tomorrow night. Slight chance of rain showers. Lows around 56. I'm weatherology meteorologist Jennifer Wojcicki. Currently 84.
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And that's not just one ticket, it's two. 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

Madtown's number one for hits and hip-hop, 93.1 Jams, Fusion in the Afternoons. This week's pet of the week is Max from Fetch Wisconsin Rescue. Max is a 2-year-old, 55-pound Siberian Husky, and Max loves people, he loves other dogs, and he loves just being part of the action. And if you're thinking typical, loud, nonstop Husky energy, well, Max might just surprise you a little bit. He's actually a pretty quiet, low-energy guy who's perfectly happy just taking it easy. Max is crate and potty trained, and he loves going for walks, exploring new places, and of course, getting plenty of snuggle time with his people. Max does have epilepsy, though, but it's well managed with medication, and Max enjoys a happy, healthy quality of life. His medication makes him extra thirsty, though, so he does need to get outside every few hours for bathroom breaks. If you're looking for a sweet, gentle dog who gets along with just about everybody and brings a much more laid-back personality than you might expect from a Husky, Max is the perfect addition to your family. You can learn more about Pet of the Week at MadTownJams.com, and you can also learn how to bring Max home. 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
4: Congestion on 3990 South between 9430 and 151, and on the westbound Beltline at Todd Drive and Seminole Highway. Eastbound slow at Southtown Drive. Brake lights inbound in the construction zone on John Nolan and on 51 South between Severson Road and Sigelcow. No crashes or delays, just traffic lighting construction congestion downtown on East Wash, Capitol Square, and campus. With your 93.1 Jams traffic, I'm Stacy Kay.
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5: Traffic isn't bad now. Clearing up on the interstates and Beltline. Not bad on John Nolan, just slow inbound at North Shore Drive. Still brake lights on 51 South between Severson and Taylor. 51 North slow at Larson Beach Road. No crashes or delays, just traffic light and construction congestion downtown on East Wash Capitol Square and campus. With your 93.1 Jams traffic, I'm Stacy Kay.
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13: Madison Lows around 64. Tonight, under mainly clear skies, southwesterly winds 10 to 20 miles per hour. 76 tomorrow. Partly cloudy tomorrow night. Slight chance of rain showers. Lows around 56. I'm weatherology meteorologist Jennifer Wojcicki. Currently, it's 83 degrees.
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0: 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Focused Interruption was born from a shared conviction that enough is enough. 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

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And I'm putting on for the 608. I've got live performances, interviews, and networking. October 14th, Local Love features Drew Green. 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This is Drew Green on

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5: 93.1 Traffic Jams.
6: There may still be a disabled vehicle on the right shoulder on the southbound interstate right before 9430, slowing down traffic a little. Otherwise, traffic isn't bad. Clear on the Beltline, but still brake lights inbound in the construction zone on John Nolan. No crashes or delays, just traffic light and construction congestion downtown on East Wash Capitol Square and campus. With your 93.1 Jams traffic, I'm Stacey Kay.
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Lows around 64. Tonight, under mainly clear skies, southwesterly winds 10 to 20 miles per hour. 76 tomorrow. Partly cloudy tomorrow night, slight chance of rain showers, lows around 56. I'm weatherology meteorologist Jennifer Wojcicki. Currently 82.

Forte. Rate this next jam. 1 through 5. 5 being the best. M for more. L for less. You get a say in every song we play on Madtown's 93.1 Jams.

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Madtown's number one for hits and hip-hop, 93.1 Jams, Fusion in the Afternoons. This week's pet of the week is Max from Fetch Wisconsin Rescue. Max is a 2-year-old, 55-pound Siberian Husky, and Max loves people, he loves other dogs, and he loves just being part of the action. And if you're thinking typical, loud, nonstop Husky energy, well, Max might just surprise you a little bit. He's actually a pretty quiet, low-energy guy who's perfectly happy just taking it easy. Max is crate and potty trained, and he loves going for walks, exploring new places, and of course, getting plenty of snuggle time with his people. Max does have epilepsy, though, but it's well managed with medication, and Max enjoys a happy, healthy quality of life. His medication makes him extra thirsty, though, so he does need to get outside every few hours for bathroom breaks. If you're looking for a sweet, gentle dog who gets along with just about everybody and brings a much more laid-back personality than you might expect from a Husky, Max is the perfect addition to your family. You can learn more about Pet of the Week at MadtownJams.com, and you can also learn how to bring Max home. 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

0: Anthem's number one for hits and hip-hop, 93.1 Jams, Local Love, live from Madison Extracts. And with me tonight, G Nice. What's going on, fam?
1: Not much, man. Just chilling.
0: I feel like, you know, you're at a point where you're definitely making music for you. You know, you're in a creative lane that I like, and, you know, the streets never like me. Yeah, that's a dope track, bro. How did you, you know, you're taking it back to, like, some real 90s. You know, boom bap, got a scratch on the beat, like, you know.
1: Yeah.
0: Sounds like I got some Tims on and we just kicking it.
1: Yeah, so the streets never loved me. Shout out, my guy Splinatra did the beat for that. I heard him play it on Instagram and I was like, bro, don't give that beat to nobody else. I'm going to write a story to it. And what I did was I sat down with it and I just thought about my life growing up in New York City. And I was like, that's what's gonna go to this beat here. And I just started the very first line I wrote was "The streets never loved me," and I took it from there. And it just kind of, like I said, I had this me vision of me back in the 90s on the streets in New York, and realizing the streets, they never loved me, man. They really did just teach me how to move. And I think that was the whole, you know, premise of that track, and just really showing people, like, this is where I came from, but, you know, I'm not there no more. Like, I really did move on from that. It taught me how to move and be a better person. And
0: I think that's you know, the life lesson, though, you know, the bigger, deeper picture of it, bro. You know what I mean? Like, the streets don't love you, but they do show you how to move. So I think that's dope. G Nice in the building, Local Love, live from Madison Extracts on 93.1 Jams.